great song from Castlist. This is Beat Mama here on BFBS. I'm Jason. Thanks for having us on today. Hope you're doing all right. I've got Madness and Driving in My Car. It's coming up very soon. Also, Kate Bush coming up next for you. Now, have you ever thought, I've got an idea, let's do this? And in theory, it's great, but in reality, it's a disaster. This is exactly what happened at the weekend. I'll tell you more about it next, but I'll tell you now, I'm still struggling from it now. Honestly, I am.

on my friend Lisa Skinner's driveway to this with Lisa. And we'd make up songs until her mum and dad came back in the car and parked the car on the dance floor, i.e. their drive. You know how it is. Anyway, how are you doing? A very good Monday to you, of course. It is our very special Best of British Bank Holiday Monday soundtrack today. Let me give you your weather as well, because it's absolutely glorious. Oh, it's going to be absolutely glorious. I mean, it's a little dark out there at the moment. Another bright and sunny day, some high cloud this morning. And some scrappy lower fair weather cloud, but the afternoon, most of the cloud will have cleared. Moderate poniente with the risk of a sea breeze developing this afternoon. Highs are 22 and very high UV. And just to say as well, my name's Ginny. Let's do this.

0: absolutely loving that. Just reminds me, I used to work in Woolworths over the school holidays when I was in sixth form, and I used to work on the audiovisual bit, and that song was absolutely massive at the time. It is, of course, your Best of British Bank Holiday soundtrack today, and really looking forward to bringing you some. I've got some Alison Moyer in Tears of Fears for you. Come on, don't get much better than that. Next up, though, it was a very, very big weekend for rugby, as you may well know. Some of our people were there, and they've bought you this.
1: Tony C. White, and I'm the mum of Fern Mayer White, who's playing fullback for the Navy today.
2: How are you feeling about that?
1: Over the moon, ecstatic, emotional, everything, you name it. I just can't wait to see her smash it.
2: And how long has she been in?
1: She's been serving in the Navy for 10 weeks, and her first cap was against the RAF 2 weeks ago. Watching her grow from her little stage rugby when she was in year six at school, going all through county, going through C of E with Bristol Bears, and then eventually doing what she wanted to do, is just a very proud moment for all of us.
3: Hi, I'm Mike Temple.
2: And is this your first Army Navy?
3: No, it's the second one, second year coming, because it's the second year our grandson's been in the team. So we're here to support him.
2: How does that make you feel, having your grandson in the team?
3: Oh, really, really proud. I mean, he's loved rugby from a little age, and then he said he wanted to go in the Navy and then realised he could do both.
2: What's his name? We'll shout him out.
3: George Edson. He's a replacement. He's number 22.
2: And what is your favourite thing about coming to events like this?
3: Well, funny enough, we were just saying, as we were walking through the gate, you know, I got caught up in the turnstile with my bag and everybody was laughing, and they said, that's the reason, because you're wearing the wrong colour. It's just the atmosphere, the camaraderie, no matter what team you are. It's just that forces sense of humour, you know, that kind of thing that I love about it.
2: I've just seen a sign. Could you tell us what it says on the sign?
4: It says, Hugby, we're here if you need a hug.
2: Could you tell us a little bit more about that?
4: I can indeed. So we're the charity of the day called Loose Heads, and we're a mental health charity in rugby, tackling the stigma around mental health, especially in rugby players.
2: And how important is the sport of rugby to you?
4: To me personally, incredibly important. And you know what? Rugby has been huge for me in my life. It's really given me confidence. It's shown me that anyone of any size, shape or size, can play. There's a position for everyone. It's been incredible. And Loose Heads especially has been incredible for that too.
5: My name's Brigadier Gary McDade. I'm here at the Army Navy in two guises, really. My day job is I'm the Deputy Commander Cadets. I look after all Army Cadets nationally, but I'm also the Vice Chair of the Army Rugby Union. So today has been a year in the making for me.
2: And on a personal note, how does it make you feel seeing all of this come together?
5: Well, I think this is probably about my 30th Army Navy match. I can remember coming in 1993 when I was at Sandhurst, and there was probably about 15,000 people in the crowd. And then, of course, over the years, particularly before the pandemic, this match grew and grew and grew, and then we filled Twickenham for a few years, but it's still the largest amateur sporting fixture in the UK, with 50,000 people turning up today, and it's just fantastic. There's been a lot of hard work, but you know, like anything in life, when you see your hard work pay dividends, it really is all worth it.
6: My name is Sarah Oakley, and I am the match committee chair of the Army Navy match committee, and I'm also the chair of Navy rugby. Standing there when the national anthem is being played, as the teams are on the pitch before the whistle's blown, I mean, that is a truly exciting moment. And then, of course, when the final whistle blows and you've got the score and one of the teams wins again, and you see the euphoria on their faces, that's another cool moment as well.
2: All right, well, best of luck, and enjoy this amazing day that you have put together. You should be so, so proud, and thank you for speaking to BFBS, the Forces Station.
6: Thank you very much indeed. It's lovely to speak to you. And thank you for being our broadcast partner and supporting us in this event.
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0: Bank Holiday Monday, best of British on BFBS, the Forces Station.

What an absolute banger of a tune, Alison Moyet and Yazoo. And Is This Love? Got one more to take us up to the news. Bit of Tears for Fears. This is an absolute classic.

0: Donald Trump says US efforts will start today to help free stranded ships in the Strait of Hormuz. The president's calling it a humanitarian gesture. The UK is planning to start talks to join the EU's £78 billion loan scheme for Ukraine. Sir Keir Starmer will tell leaders in Armenia he wants to deepen defence ties with the bloc and bolster support for Kyiv. A British tourist in hospital in South Africa after testing positive for the rodent-borne hantavirus. Three other people have died following an outbreak on a cruise ship in the Atlantic Ocean. On to sport, and Manchester United boss Michael Carrick has sent the club's best wishes to Sir Alex Ferguson. It's understood their 84-year-old legendary former manager has undergone precautionary checks in hospital after feeling unwell ahead of their 3-2 win over Liverpool in the Premier League at Old Trafford. Carrick was told before kickoff,
1: "All I can say is I wish him and thoughts. I was very affected by it, you know, the news, and then we just hope he's all right. I just don't know the latest, but we hope for him to be in good shape, and we wish him all the best. I'm certainly thinking of him, and hopefully the result, when he hears about it, you know, gives him a good boost."
0: Bournemouth are up to sixth following a 3-0 victory over Crystal Palace, boosting their European hopes. Tottenham sit a point above the relegation zone, having got past Aston Villa 2-1. Manchester City can cut Arsenal's lead back to 3 points with a win at Everton this evening. Before that, Chelsea welcome Nottingham Forest. Celtic ensured they remain in the three-way race for the Scottish Premiership title with a 2-1 win at 10-man Hibs. The defending champions are level on points with leaders Hearts, who host Rangers this afternoon. Boss Martin O'Neill says he isn't sure how he'd like that game to go.
2: "I hadn't thought about it beforehand. I'll give it some thought, and I genuinely don't know. I'm not in control of it. You know, that's the easy answer, but obviously I'll be watching it."
0: And there's more news at forcesnews.com. That's the latest. I'm Vicky Turner. Best of British. Best of British. Best of British.

0: sounds so, so good. Really, really good. I love a bit of Def Leppard, me, which is always good. Ginny in for Greg. This bank holiday, I know for not everybody it's a bank holiday, but for some people it is a bank holiday. And you might have heard our soundtrack that we're playing today and be like, ooh, it's all the best of British, which is pretty awesome. Really loving it, I have to say. Now, let's talk about this. The Saffa Coffee Morning happening Thursday the 7th of May, 10:30 to 12:30, King's Chapel. It says here, make new friends, join us for coffee, tea and cake in a warm and friendly atmosphere. Everybody is welcome. Thank you very much.
1: Hit the beat and take it to the verse now.

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How much did you sing along with that? I sang all the way through to it. Oh my gosh, absolutely loved it. Ecstasy. And Senses Working Overtime. They also did the Sergeant, I can't think what the song was. I can hear it, but yeah. And it's off the Hot Fuzz album, which I absolutely adore the soundtrack for that. So your weather today, another bright and sunny one, some high cloud this morning, some scrappy lower fair weather cloud. But by the afternoon, most of the cloud will have cleared, moderate poniente with a risk of a sea breeze developing this afternoon. Highs are 22 and a very high UV. Overnight, it will generally be clear with a moderate poniente and lows of 14. We are going to be doing your backtracks as well in the next hour. Your chance to win. Oh my gosh, can you remember this song? It was on a perfume advert, wasn't it? Or aftershave, I should say. If you've just had a breakup, don't listen to the lyrics. In fact, just don't listen to it.

have no meaning. It's like, oh, just push the knife in a bit further, mate. John Waite and Missing You on BFBS, the Forster Station. Loving this because I don't know why, but all my favourite songs seem to be from the best of British. And BFBS Edge, of course.

How good. Corinne Bailey-Ray also did a copy of that song, and that was very good as well. One more up to the news. It is 7.56 on Star Wars Day, Monday the 4th of May. May the 4th. Yeah, I know. I'll see you in a few.

0: Donald Trump says the US will help free stranded ships in the Strait of Hormuz with efforts beginning today. Posting on Truth Social, the president's calling it a humanitarian gesture but hasn't elaborated on how he'll ease the Iranian blockade. His warning, if the process is interfered with in any way, it will have to be dealt with forcefully. The UK is starting talks to join the European Union's £78 billion loan scheme for Ukraine. It's in efforts to bolster support for Kyiv and deepen defence ties with the bloc. The Prime Minister will outline his government's ambitions later at a summit of leaders in Armenia after meeting Ukrainian President Volodymyr Zelensky yesterday. Sky's chief political correspondent John Craik says Sir Keir Starmer sees advantages for British businesses too.
1: The Prime Minister has said this: when the UK and the European Union work together, we all reap the benefits. And in these volatile times, we need to go further and faster on defence to keep people safe.
0: The rodent-borne hantavirus has broken out on a cruise ship in the Atlantic Ocean. Three people have died. A British tourist is in hospital in South Africa after testing positive. Global health expert Larry Gostin says he's very worried about the infection that spread through droppings and urine from rats and mice.
2: Hantavirus is a viral disease that can be very deadly. It can either take the form of a pulmonary disease, so it affects your lungs and your breathing, or it can be a hemorrhagic disease, affects your renal function, your kidney function.
0: At least 10 people have been taken to hospital following a shooting near Oklahoma City in the US. Authorities say they received multiple reports of shots being fired at a gathering of young people near Arcadia Lake in Edmond. Officers say the victims were in various conditions. Emily Ward is from the Edmond Police Department.
3: This is obviously a very terrifying situation, and we understand the concern from the public and those involved, and we are working extremely hard to find these suspects and help these victims.
0: A new injectable form of cancer drug should mean thousands of NHS patients across the UK spend far less time in hospital. Keytruda is a type of immunotherapy and is used to treat a range of cancers, including skin, breast and lung. At the moment, it's given through a drip as a transfusion in a hospital, which can take more than an hour. The National Clinical Director for Cancer for NHS England, Professor Peter Johnson, says the injection is a big step forward.
4: This is great for patients because it reduces the amount of time they spend having each treatment from about an hour to 1 or 2 minutes, and it also means that we can probably start to use it outside of hospital in community settings, much closer to home, much more convenient for people.
0: And in football, Tottenham have hauled themselves out of the Premier League's relegation zone with a 2-1 win at Aston Villa. Manchester United will be playing Champions League football next season after beating Liverpool 3-2. And that's the latest. I'm Vicky Turner.
5: British. 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

Fabulous. Whitesnake, who are the band, I think, with the most iterations of people, more than the Sugar Babes. It was David Coverdale that started the band, wasn't it? And then it was like, oh, my gosh, everybody just stepped in and did a bit and then was like, yeah, I'm bored now. And then went again. But what an absolutely fantastic song. How are you doing? My name is Ginny, by the way. It is Monday, the 4th of May, which is, of course, a bank holiday in the UK and for many of us over here as well. That's why I'm in for Greg. And yeah, I hope you're doing all right today. We've got our best of British soundtrack all the way through the day. Exciting stuff. Now, your weather, another bright and sunny day, some high cloud this morning with some scrappy lower fair weather cloud. But by the afternoon, most of the cloud would have cleared. You've got a risk of a sea breeze developing this afternoon. Highs of 22, lows of 14 overnight. This is an absolute doozy. I'm loving this. I'm going to insist on this being our soundtrack every single day, I think.

Amazing. Stereophonics on BFBS, the Forster Station. So we are going to be doing your backtracks in probably about 25 minutes time. Playing today for £15 to spend at Bianca's. So make sure, because remember, you've got to be in it to win it. Now, who remembers this band?

Sweet Surrender from Wet Wet Wet. Now, I don't know if you've ever heard Marty Pello, the lead singer of Wet Wet Wet, talk. He doesn't sound like you would expect. I mean, obviously he's Scottish. I mean, that's cool. But he's got a very, I'm trying to describe it. He's got quite a gravelly voice, but he sings like that. You know what I mean? I know, right? I know. It's BFBS, the Forces Station. How are you doing? My name's Ginny. Just to let you know about the gin tasting evening on Thursday, the 21st of May. A couple of days before my birthday, that. Happening at 7 o'clock at Helm Point Hall. Join us for a spectacular evening of gin discovery. Oh, with Peter, owner of Spirit of the Rock. He'll guide you through six unique gins, sharing tasting notes and the stories behind each one. It's £23 for the night, but £5 of that goes to Safford Gibraltar, and the link is available on the family's Facebook page.

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1: even

UB40 and Sing Our Own Song. The beginning of that song always reminds me of Alan Partridge, the patron saint of radio people. So one more up to the news, The Charlatans and The Only One I Know. Just let you know that there is a vote in today. 112 people, so not very big at all. Also, I've just had a quick look at the border. Yeah, there's nothing on there. It's honestly, it's clear as a bell. Get yourself a groupie going. Oh yeah, it's 8:26.

0: British.
1: Best of British. British. British. British.
0: Best of British. British.
1: Best of British. Best of British. Best of British.
0: This is Bank Holiday Monday. 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

Professor Green, featuring Emily Sunday. Never hear anything of Emily Sunday anymore, do you? Not like she was like phoning me and stuff like that. So we've got another couple of songs and then we are straight into 2 days competition. £15 to spend this. Oh my gosh. I'm so looking forward to doing this. £15 to spend at Bianca's. That is on the way.

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0: So you know how this goes. We play you a bit of a song, and it is back to front. You need to tell us who the artist is, what the song is, to get in with a chance of winning £15 to spend at Bianca's today. Right, are you ready? Here we go.

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Any ideas? Oh, gosh, you must have got an idea from that. Definitely. If you think you know today's jib at bfbs.com, otherwise you can get in touch as well on the WhatsApp, which is 2005 3201. As I say, you're playing for £15 to spend at Bianca's.

all that gives it away like mud. A big hello to you, Ian, and you, John Henry, both of you getting it right today and in the draw. 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Forgot what it was then. Or 2005 3201.

But what I was... excuse me. What I was going to say to you was that... Oh, that's Paul Young. I love this song. I love them all. Our first flight expected in today is 10 past 10. It's the Manchester EasyJet flight. Got a lot in today, actually. London Gatwick expected at 10.36. It's running ever so slightly late. Then we've got two from Heathrow. And then capped off this evening with the London Gatwick EasyJet in at 7:15. Paul Young now.

I often think that when I look into my wardrobe. Cannot find anything to wear. Everything must change. One more up to the news. It is the fabulous Ting Tings. And that's not my name. It is 8:56. I'll see you in a few, yeah?

House Martins and Happy Hour on BFBS, the Fawcett Station, on our very special Best of British Bank Holiday Monday. Another bright and sunny day across Gibraltar, some high cloud this morning and some scrappy lower fair weather cloud. But by the afternoon, most of the cloud will have cleared. Moderate poniente with a risk of a sea breeze developing this afternoon. Highs are 22 and a very high UV. Overnight, generally clear. Lows are 14. And this banger is Atomic Kitten.

There they go. Atomic Kitten on BFBS, the Vorsa station. I am loving today's soundtrack. Absolutely wild. It is brilliant. Right. We did your backtracks a little while ago. It's time to do it again. Have a little listen. See what song you think this is and who it's by. And we're giving away today £15 to spend at Bianca's. Right. Who is this?

cigarettes and alcohol from Oasis on the FBS, the Forza station. Have you had a good weekend, whatever you were up to? I can't help myself. You know, there's certain shops in Spain, like the Hyper Asia and stuff like that, and they just sell completely, like, everything. Just everything. And you go in there and you're like, oh, a thermometer shaped like a bee that you stick on the outside of your window. How did I survive without this? I bought it. Of course I did.

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0: There we go. Calvin Harris featuring Ellie Goulding and I Need Your Love. Right.
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0: Right. Well done to everybody who had a go at this today. This is what I played you. Ow. I was trying to do that all the way through when I was playing it for you earlier. Massive well done to Phil, winning £15 to spend at Bianca's today. You knew it. You all knew it. What a tune. I'm going to have to step around the studio like I'm really cool now.

Skunk and Nancy. Probably told you this a million times, actually, and I'm sorry if I have. Oh, I know what you're doing now. I read an in-flight EasyJet magazine once. You're feeling happy now. And they did an interview with Skunk and Nancy, and it said basically favourite meal, and I thought she was going to say, like, you know, some like trout ragu or something. She said beans on toast. Can't say fairer than that. I liked her. I liked her even more when I read.

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Wayne and A Kind of Magic on BFBS, the Forster Station. Hope you enjoy all these tunes half as much as I am. It is, of course, our bank holiday best of British Day today. So everything you're going to hear is from British artists, sort of, you know, oh my gosh, into the next hour. We've got some Lighthouse Family, Eurythmics, all that kind of stuff. I'm super excited because I love anything like this. Oh, yeah, I do. Anyway, let's do this. It's the Beautiful South. We had their predecessors.

good. The kind of music that puts you in a good mood. You know what I mean? Oh, my gosh. I'll tell you what else is going to put you in a good mood. The music from this. On Saturday, the 27th of June, which is next month. I know, right, where is the year going? It's Gibraltar Rocks over at DTC. It's a free event for all MOD employees, locally employed civilians, contractors and families. Acts including Mark Muscat, the Hypnics, Nikolai Celesia, I think that's how you say it, and the Coastliners, and DJ Nihal. If you feel like going, just turn up. As I say, it's a free event for all MOD employees, happening 27th of June, 6 o'clock through till midnight. It is sure to be an absolute banger. A bit like this song. We've only got mid-year. Chuffing egg. What a playlist today. I'm loving it.

Horses Station. One more to take us up to the news. Thank you for joining me this morning. Greg back with you tomorrow morning at 7, and I'll be back with you in the afternoon. But a whole day of UK classics on this bank holiday. Whatever you're doing, I hope you have a good one. This is Cathy Dennis taking us up to the news. It's 9:56. It's called Just Another Dream. Have a good one, yeah. Ta-ra.

0: that.
1: JLS, the club is alive on BFBS, the Forces station. So I hope you're fully recovered from what was an action-packed day on Saturday, the Inter-Service Rugby Championships at Twickenham. What a day that was. Sterling effort from everyone on the pitch. But it's not done yet. There is still the RAF taking on the British Army at King's Home Stadium in Gloucester on the 16th of May. And we have five pairs of tickets to give away for it. If you would like a chance to win, just head over to bfbs.com/isrugby. All your T's and C's are available there. And just FYI, it's not travel and accommodation. It is just a pair of tickets that you could win. And if you can't be there in person, we have you covered again. We'll be giving you updates right here on BFBS Radio. And you'll be able to watch as well the live stream on the BFBS Forces News YouTube channel or via BFBS TV if you are serving overseas. Right, this is a best of British bank holiday. So let's get back to it with Lisa Stansfield. This is In All The Right Places. I've got Marillion and Jimmy Nail on the way.

Like in the song, remember? If you love somebody, set them free. That's how it is with me. But you know I'll always come back. And then she kisses me. And somewhere I hear a door slam. So I say, fine.

Newcastle native Jimmy Nail, Ain't No Doubt, on BFBS, the Forces Station. And this is our Best of British Bank Holiday. So everything you hear here today is British made. And we're moving on now to a band formed very close to where I am right now in Aylesbury in Buckinghamshire in the UK. It's Marillion's Kaylee. I've got KLF on the way. Yes! The Primitives as well. And do let me know what you're up to today. How's your weekend been? Are you working? Have you got a bit of chill time? Messages at bfbs.com.

0: 80s indie pop from the Primitives. That is Crash. This is the Best of British Bank Holiday on BFBS, the Forces Station. I'm George Ireland. Hope you're doing well wherever you are around the Forces world. So as the name would suggest, I will play you nothing but British tunes. We're going to do this for the rest of the day because we love celebrating a bank holiday. And how better to do it than this? On the way, I've got music from Kim Wilde, I've got Supergrass, I've got Scritti Politti, and I've got KLF now. And Pat's been in touch. Messages at bfbs.com. Very good, Pat, very good. He says, "Hi, George, I was going to buy a KLF record, but I didn't because I thought I was burning money." Very good. If you have no idea what that means, I will tell you after I play you America from KLF.
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America from KLF on BFBS, the Forces Station. If you don't know anything about KLF, let me tell you one of their stories. This was them as the K Foundation, which is like a performance art duo type of thing, but it's also KLF. Anyway, it's not the point. So what they did is they took £1 million in cash in the summer of 1994. And in the name of some kind of art, burnt it in a disused boathouse on a Scottish island. They refused to take questions on this. And then they said, right, basically we're off. We'll be back in 23 years in an ice cream van. Like their other song. I mean, they have more than one other song, but still. Point remains. And they did. Silence. 23 years later, here they come in their ice cream van. It's brilliant. I love every bit of it. Except the actual burning of the £1 million. I feel like maybe, could it be Monopoly money? But it was real money as far as I can see. I've watched the video of them burning it and it is so anticlimactic. You can see they're kind of like, oh, this is actually, it's actually quite boring. Feeding £50 notes into a fire. Took them over an hour to burn it all. And they just went, that's it. We will not be taking questions. I will see you in 23 years. So that's my KLF story. This is Skritti Palissy.

Oh, bank holiday, best of British bonanza. I've run out of bees at that point, but it's all right. The main point of it is plenty more music on the way. We'll get you the latest news of Verity Gear after George Michael. Coming up after that, I've got Kim Wilde lined up. I've got Atomic Kitten. And where would we be today without Oasis?

0: Prime Minister says joining an EU £78 billion loan scheme for Ukraine would be very good for ties with the bloc and for creating jobs in the UK. Keir Starmer's been meeting leaders in Armenia, from where the BBC's James Waterhouse sent this report.
1: For the 48 countries involved in this European Community Summit, a format created after Russia's full-scale invasion of Ukraine, today is an attempted show of unity. Keir Starmer has already met Volodymyr Zelensky in the Armenian capital, where he is signalling not just the UK's continued support for Ukraine, but also his government's desire for deeper cooperation with the EU. There are reports the bloc wants Britain to pay £1 billion a year towards its budgets for a relationship reset and potential access to its single market, although it's thought this could be just an opening proposal. Earlier, Germany's Chancellor Friedrich Merz had sought to call an escalating row with Donald Trump over the Iran war after the US president announced he was withdrawing troops and long-range missiles from Central Europe. There is a turbulent backdrop to the handshakes here.
0: A Ukrainian drone hit an upmarket residential high-rise in Moscow in the early hours of Monday. It comes days before Russia holds a scaled-back 9th of May parade to mark the Soviet Union's victory over Nazi Germany. Germany's Chancellor Friedrich Merz has stressed the importance of the alliance with the United States. He's trying to cool an escalating row with Donald Trump over the Iran war. Mr. Merz admitted the US president held different views to him, but said the alliance with Washington remains of great value for all. And he said he wanted to work with the US to curtail Iran's nuclear capabilities.
2: We have a different view of this war. That is no secret, and I'm not alone in this. We have a common aim, and that aim must be Iran must not be allowed to acquire the atomic bomb. And that's what we're working on together to achieve.
0: A search and rescue operation's ongoing after two American soldiers went missing during military drills in Morocco. Siobhan Harris reports.
3: Initial reports suggest the service members were involved in a hiking accident and weren't actively taking part in Africa Lion 2026 training exercises at the time. They reportedly fell into the ocean during the incident. A search and rescue mission involving ground, air and maritime resources from the US, Morocco and other countries is underway. African Lion is an annual joint exercise designed to strengthen operations between US forces, NATO allies and African nations. This year's edition involves more than 5,000 personnel.
0: And people at an unauthorised rave in central France have been warned they're risking their lives by staging a party on a former military firing range. That's the latest. I'm Verity Gear.
4: 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Best of British. British. 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

My old pal, Robbie Williams. I mean, to be fair, I met him once, but he was so lovely. I did not expect that. I expected him to be a bit of an idiot. Such a nice man. Manners on point. That's what I like. Let me entertain you from him. This is our Best of British Bank Holiday Monday. I'm George Ryland, and this carries on. You've got Matt Gibbs following me, 4pm UK time. After that, Rachel Price and Jess Bracey will be rounding off the day for us, because we have a lot of music to get through. Sleeper on the way after Kate Nash.

What do I do now? From Sleeper on BFBS, the Forces station, one of the many excellent rock bands with British frontwoman that we had in the 90s, like Elastica. We did well. In fact, to be fair, we do well for Music All Round, hence celebrating it today, right here, all day, with our Best of British Bank Holiday Monday. And if this isn't enough for you, don't worry, because we have it for you all the time, thanks to our sister station, Best of British, which you can find by the via the BFBS radio app, or you can get it bfbs.com/stations. I have Deacon Blue on the way, Chemical Brothers as well. That's not optional. We have to have them today. And this lot aren't optional either. Although I expect there's a certain couple that shouldn't have been a couple that wish they had made it an optional night. It's Coldplay with Trouble.

from their album Parachutes. That's Trouble from Coldplay on BFBS, the Forces Station. This is our best British bank holiday. I've got Deacon Blue lined up after the Chemical Brothers, one of their massive bangers. And let's face it, it is a crowded field. So the one I'm going to play you was released in 99. It's from their album Surrender. And if you didn't hear it from that, you might have heard it from the Ocado advert. Honestly, it's a sign of your age, really, isn't it? You know, you're getting older when the supermarket is playing your jams.

Island, and this right here is our Best of British Bank Holiday Monday. This is how we roll. We like celebrating bank holidays a lot. We go to town every single time, and this is one of my favourites because I just get to sit here and play you incredible British music. So we take a little whistle-stop tour around our wonderful isles. We will have a break for news in a few minutes' time with Verity Gear. I've got Deacon Blue with Fergus Sings the Blues before that. And then some of my favourites lined up. I've got Heaven 17, I've got Groove Armada, and I have Eurythmics.

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2: Donald Trump says two US-flagged merchant vessels have successfully transited through the Strait of Hormuz. It's after the president's announcement that 15,000 troops would help seafarers stranded in the crucial waterway to try to break Iran's stranglehold there. Middle East commentator Tara Kangaroglu says things could escalate quickly.
3: What's happening in the Strait of Hormuz makes everything extremely tense.

This is what it's all about. This is why we do this. Our best of British Bank Holiday Monday. I love that song so much. Sweet Dreams from Eurythmics. I think Annie Lennox is just one of the best female singers of all time. Incredible sounds. And what a woman as well. Like, you wouldn't mess with her, would you? Nah, you're not going to try and get one over on Annie Lennox. On the way, because I've got plenty more to come. I'm George Ryland, by the way. I hope you're doing well wherever you are around the forces world. Heaven 17's Temptation, which I haven't heard in forever. I'll play that in a few minutes' time. But before that, we're going for Groove Armada's Get Down. When it's got the music, I

I love this so much. Heaven 17's Temptation. One of the defining synth pop tracks of the 80s. And another reason why I love our Best of British Bank Holiday Monday so much. Not often I get a chance to press play on that. We're going to skip forward nearly a decade now for the All Saints cover of Under the Bridge.

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Absolute Beginners from David Bowie. Had to include that in our Best of British Bank Holiday. I'm George Ryland. 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As the name would suggest, you will hear only music of British origin today. Got M People on the way. Blurry Sam lined up as well. And we could not have the day without this. It would be remiss. From the Parklife album, 1994. It's Blur's Girls and Boys.